0: Cause why? That was Hera with Unu here. You're on Tahu FM after the break. Got Post Malone with I Like You, Mirage with He Whakakitenga Mau, Peter T with My Baby. 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

FM, how good. The Rugby League World Cup is about to start, and I'll let you know about the Kiwis' first game. I'll let you know more in the next break. Don't go anywhere. With some Olivia Dean, Leon Bridges, Rennie Gia, but here's Post Malone with I Like You, the beat of the South.

0: Malo Lava, that was Olivia Dean and Leon Bridges with The Hardest Part. The New Zealand Kiwis will be taking on Australia Kangaroos Thursday 15th of October in Sydney. Hey, it's going to be a big game, 10:05pm New Zealand time. Get amongst it. Kiwis team looking stack. KP, hey, Dan Gagai. Oh, my boy Tanner Stale Smith straight out of the 03 East Side to the world. Hey, St. Bede played for Horsell Hornets. Let's get it. Go. The New Zealand Kiwis got some Eddies, Uncles, Alia, but here's Mikey Dam with Aiko, the beat of the South.
1: Kotaku inorita e te kakara.

My little lava, there's some of Thieves of Coasty Roads. How are we doing today? Hope you're having a great day. Hey, staying at Happy Hump Day. We've got some ART. YG Mali, Kehlani with Folded. Hey, I'll let your body decide if this is good in the fire. Hey, put you on. You're on Tahu. Kia ora, it's your boy Hone. 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Cause why? You're on Tahu. Whakaroma mai ki a Tahu FM.

FM, this is YG Mali with Fire, one of my favorite reggae bands from Aotearoa right now. It's going on tour, I think, very, very soon. So I'll let you know where they're going to be. They'll be here in Christchurch, that's all I'm giving you. I'll let you know more in the next break, okay? Got some Cameron Rania Aparehama over here, is ART with...

Tahu FM kone tēnei, that's Cameron with Oh Boy, How Good, Sun and Water. Still Burning album tour. Invercargill, Christchurch, Wellington, Tauranga, Hamilton. It all starts in October 23rd, 24th, 25th, 20th, 21st of November. So it goes October into November. Few there. There's 1, 2, 3, 4, 5 shows, man. Jump on the Sun and Water Instagram for more details. Let's go. If you're here in Christchurch, the Assembly on October the 24th, that's where the Sun and Water will be. We've got some Brown Hill. Mariah Carey, Harmy, but here's Dave Dobbin, Slice of

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0: Well, though, today looking chilly, I'll pop over some showers hanging around and a high of 9. Oh my gosh, definitely a two jacket decision making kind of day. Kaikoura, expect cooler conditions with a high of 15. Not freezing, but your jandals might disagree. Over in the coast, Hoki Tika, you'll see a few morning showers before things ease off. High of 15. Pretty much standard west coast spring day. Kaikoura is already been. Timaru, keep the rain jacket handy with showers and a high of 11. It's giving stay under the blanket a little longer energy. O te putzi, it's a wet one with rain and a high of 7. If your motivation doesn't show up tomorrow, that is totally understandable. Waihopai, wrap up warm, cloudy skies, showers and a high of 8. Southland has officially entered. Put the heater on and don't tell the power company season. Kore te matapai huarere.
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0: Kia ora, mauri ora. Hi everyone. No mai tau tumai ki te hōtako o Te Ihi. It's your girl.

WFM Sanum Waramete Way at the Nomai. Okay, I'm about to reveal today's Kupu o Te Rā. If you want to enter into the draw to win one of our three double passes to go see the Black Ferns versus France on the 31st.

Kupu is Tima. Now, there is an I in this Tima because it's spelled T-I-M-A, which means team. Tima. So text the word Tima and your name to 389 right now and you'll go into the draw for one of our double passes to go see the Black Ferns versus France on the 31st, man. Get behind our girls too because, you know, they're just as good as Tane. So if you want one in three chances to win, well, it's not really one in three chances, is it? You know? Well, yeah, you do, because you got three. We got three, yeah. One in three chances, okay? Just text the word Tima, T-I-M-A, and your name to 389.

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I'm going to let you know what the moon phase for tonight is up next. Here's Hone and Rory.

of FM, UB40 Metal Words, Don't Break My Heart. Okay, so koe ware ware. Today's kupu o tera is Tima. Text the word and your name, Tima. Wait, text your name and the word Tima to 389 right now if you want to go into the draw for one of our three double passes to go see the Black Ferns vs France on the 31st of October here in Ōtautahi. That's Tima to 389 and your name to go into the draw. We'll join the winners next Friday. Here's Asia me te waiata te reo ki whakarongotai Tahu FM.

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FM LMA Meteor Wire to 100. Okay, today's Kupu o Te Rā. If you want to enter into the draw to win a double pass to go see live the Black Ferns vs France on the 31st of October, Tima. Kuera te Kupu o Te Rā. Tima, which means team. T-I-M-A. So text the word Tima and your name to 389.

The truth is, whatever game you play in life, sometimes you're going to lose. A point, a match, a season, a job. It's a roller coaster with many ups and downs. And it's natural when you're down to doubt yourself and to feel sorry for yourself. And by the way, your opponents have self-doubt too. Don't ever forget that. But negative energy is wasted energy. You want to become a master at overcoming hard moments. That is, to me, the sign of a champion. The best in the world are not the best because they win every point. It's because they know they'll lose again and again and have learned how to deal with it. You accept it, cry it out if you need to, and then force a smile. You move on, be relentless, adapt and grow, work harder, work smarter. Remember, work smarter.

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APK, because this year's theme for Mental Health Awareness Week is Belonging Matters. And I know for sure that you'll have at least one person in your life that always makes you feel like connected, you know, like you have a place that you have a place, you have oh no, I've lost my track of thought. You belong with your people, and you have a place to belong to.

0: To queer. Okay, yesterday we were talking about first jobs. What was your first job and how much did you get paid? I've been loving all the comments that have been coming through on our socials and all the texts coming through. So today I thought I'd go around and hit my kaimahi up. 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I'm not the boss. Whakarongomai.
1: What was your first ever job and how much did you make?
2: It was a weekend job cleaning kind of orderly work at a retirement hospital, and I think I earned something like $6 something an hour.
1: What was your first job? How much did you get paid?
3: My first mahi ever, I was a car cleaner for a tech company called Need a Nerd. I think my pay rate was $16.20 at that time in Tekoma Ono Aku Pakeke Taua, and I got it because a career navigator came to my kura and offered me a job.
1: What was your first job and how much did you get paid?
4: My first job was actually babysitting for the neighbourhood, and that was like $10 for the whole time. And my actual real job was at a fruit and veggie shop in Bluff, and that was kind of $20 a week.
1: What was your first job? How much did you get paid?
5: I was a chippy at the fish and chip shop, wrapping the chips. I wasn't allowed access to the fryer, but I wrapped the chips. And $8 an hour, huge.

0: huge.
1: To keep those comments coming through on our socials, let us know what was your first job and how much did you get paid. It is honestly out of this world how much people were getting paid back then. Some of them like $6 an hour, most are like 10, but like the $6 an hour, that just blew my mind. That's crazy. So let us know. We've been loving reading all the comments come through. Jump up on our socials. Let us know. What was your first job and how much did you get paid?

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1: EM saying expression, figure of speech, vernacular, dialect, argo, style, syntax, phrase, jargon, slang, and kia nego te kiwa.
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2: Kau?
3: Well, the hui hasn't started yet.
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Naomi to wear to sexy love. Okay. He Koe for Hauora is a kaupapa that is kicking off here in Ōtautahi on the 1st of November. Now, what is He Koe for Hauora, you might ask yourself? Well, this is a kaupapa that stretches across 4 weeks with four He Koe, moving your tinana, getting outside, get moving, plenty of kōrero and connection for whanaungatanga and enjoying fresh air and beautiful views. This is a whānau-friendly He Koe series, bringing our people together through movement, connection and kōrero. All free too. Kind of like five maunga, 5 weeks, but without the maunga, okay? These are much more easier walks to do. So, if you want more information, please follow the He Koe for Hauora Facebook page to keep updated with all the details. The first He Koe kicks off on Sunday.

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9: 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The vibes are still going though, but we will be winding down with the energy in this last hour. Ngā kaiwai a te haere ake, Michael Jackson, rock with you.

0: curious, we'll make you delirious. 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
1: Good, good, mighty order. Okay, so last night, instead of researching important adult things, I found myself deep in a rabbit hole doing rangaho on cheap meals under 800 calories because, honestly, I've been

Tohu FM, listening with your words, baby. We on. Koe, whare, we're giving you the chance to win a double pass to go watch the Black Ferns and France play against each other on the 31st of October at the 1 NZ Stadium. Today's kupu tera is Tima, which means team. Tima, T-I-M-A. So we want you to text your name and the word Tima to 389 and you're in the draw. We'll be drawing the winners next Friday to find out who

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FM, YG, Marley, Praise Jar, In the Moonlight. Okay, tomorrow's moon phase, Ōkoro. Ōkoro is a time of abundance, gathering and enjoying the fruits of your hard work, okay, which sounds beautiful, unless you've spent all week being productive and have rewarded yourself with snacks every single day. Did the washing? Treat. Went for a walk? Treat. Answered an email? Definitely a treat. That ain't abundance. That's just expensive, okay? So enjoy the energy of Ōkoro tomorrow. Tomorrow. Yes, tomorrow. Celebrate the wins. Catch up with your people and appreciate what you've achieved, okay? Give yourself a big pat on the back. Celebrate your wins, okay? Just maybe don't reward yourself with a pie for making the bed, right? Hope

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0: Kia ora, it's your boy Hone. 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
2: Hoia nei ngā rongorongo kōrero o tēnei haora.
3: In this update, Labour's now saying it won't scrap a requirement that kids be taught an hour a day of reading, writing and maths. The party copped criticism from National after Labour leader Chris Hipkins suggested it should be up to schools to make the call. A Courier poll shows 74% of people support the mandated learning. Labour's finance spokesperson Barbara Edmonds says she's been told teachers currently decide how they split up those hours.
4: My understanding is we're not going to change it as it currently stands because currently teachers have that discretion.
3: Dunedin's bracing for heavy rain, opening self-service sandbagging stations in South Dunedin and Mosgiel. Met Service has issued a heavy rain watch for Dunedin and Clutha from now until 3 p.m. tomorrow, with a chance it could be upgraded. A heavy rain warning remains for Buller until 10 p.m, with watches for parts of the Westland and Grey districts, the Tararua Range and Mount Taranaki. Strong wind watches apply to Wellington and the Marlborough Sounds from 9 p.m. An economist says Auckland's dragging down the housing market, but there is a silver lining. Latest Real Estate Institute data shows its house price index had fallen 1.5% in the past year, but rose 0.4% last month. Infometrics says Auckland remains a key driver of overall weakness, with the lowest sales in 3.5 years. Principal economist Brad Olson says the city has more unemployment and went through a bigger building spike.
5: And as challenging as that might be for the housing market with lower sales and house prices, it's also good for affordability and for potential homeowners in the future.
3: Giant AI firm Anthropic is warning its models are just months away from self-replicating by taking over internet-connected devices like TVs and fridges. They suggest the doomsday scenario would be hard to shut down with no central off switch. That's news. In sport, the Breakers promise not to be pushed around by the Kings in tonight's ANBL basketball clash in Canberra, despite being seriously undermanned given injuries to three of their key playmakers. Bulldogs NRL League Supremo Phil Gould is thrilled at the access the All Blacks are giving his head coach Cameron Serraldo to their systems in the lead-up to Saturday's test against the Wallabies in Sydney. A 3-month break has revitalised the White Ferns ahead of their 3-match T20 series in Australia. The series starts at North Sydney Oval on Sunday, New Zealand warming up against a Governor-General's 11 at the same venue tomorrow. Hard-hitting wicketkeeper Izzy Sharp says the team's excited to be back together.
6: It's going to take all of us to step up at different stages over the 3 games, and it'll be a challenge, but one that I'm looking forward to, and I'm sure everyone else is.
3: That's sport. I'm Stuart Willie.

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2: Hoia nei ngā rongorongo kōrero o tēnei haora.
3: In this update, the leaders of our two biggest parties have weighed in on why they're struggling to attract voters at tonight's Herald Leaders Debate. Chris Luxon and Chris Hipkins' parties both sit on 28%, according to the most recent One News Verian poll. Labour's Chris Hipkins was asked why the two major parties aren't winning hearts and minds.
4: There's a huge number of undecided voters at the moment, and they are disillusioned with politics because they've heard a lot of politicians making big promises and then not delivering on those promises.
3: National's Chris Luxon told host Ryan Bridge, it's not just a problem for parties here.
5: I think this is a global political problem. Essentially what's happening is that actually the mainstream parties have failed to deliver for their voters and for their people.
6: Including yours?
5: Well, I think actually we've delivered very well in 3 years.
3: Hopes speeding up communications between ambulance and maritime rescuers will save lives. Wellington Free Ambulance and St John will now instantly share related emergencies with surf lifesaving. St John's' John Michael Swanix says it builds on information sharing from Raglan to Gisborne, already in place since 2018.
7: Since then, more than 150 lives have been saved and thousands more patients have received care in a more timely fashion.
3: St John also has a similar agreement with Coast Guard. An ex-gang leader will spend the rest of his life in a US jail for orchestrating rapper Tupac Shakur's 1996 murder. Dwayne Keith Davis was sentenced to 40 years in prison for his part in the drive-by shooting. The 63-year-old gang boss's conviction was the first in a case that's intrigued hip-hop fans for nearly 30 years. Handing down his sentence, Judge Carly Kearney says the world never forgot about this case.
8: You don't get to take a man from his family. You don't get to take his very life, his whole future from him, and just walk away from it, especially when that man is Tupac Shakur.
3: That's news. In sport, a message to avoid complacency has been reiterated to the All Blacks ahead of Saturday's second Bledisloe Cup test against the Wallabies in Sydney. They're seeking to keep their 12-match winning run rolling after a convincing return to form in a 31-point pummeling of Australia in Auckland. Defence coach Tana Umanga, the issuer of the original Eden Park pep talk, explains.
9: We know we've got to be better. We can't just rest on our laurels and, you know, be patting ourselves on the back. We know what we achieved last week. How can we back that up?
3: Departing Warriors forward Marata Niukore has been ruled out of the Cook Islands Rugby League World Cup campaign with a groin injury. A team spokesperson says Niukore, who was named as one of two captains only a week ago, has been carrying the issue for weeks and will be sorely missed. Liam Lawson's receiving car upgrades for his Racing Bull, 11 days out from the US Formula One Grand Prix, including an improved car floor, engine cover and side pods to improve aerodynamics. That's sport. I'm Stuart Willey.
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2: Oia nei ngā rongorongo kōrero o tēnei haora.
3: In this update, leaders of our two major parties clashed in a Herald leaders' debate tonight, but agreed there's an issue with children vaping. National's Chris Luxon says his government has made progress by changing rules on visibility in shops, and they looked at only selling vapes in pharmacies.
4: We talked about that at the last election, whether that was an option, and it turned out that was there were some challenges around that as well. But I'm just saying, I'm open to doing more in that space.
3: Labour's Chris Hipkins says current policy fails kids and the next steps are laid out in his smoke-free plan.
5: Certainly have a licence system, as we do for alcohol. You can't sell alcohol without a licence. You shouldn't be able to sell vapes and cigarettes.
3: The two leaders disagreed on tax plans but agreed to come together to make a long-term bipartisan plan for funding medicines. Shock from the nursing union that the Tertiary Education Commission's told nursing schools to lower their 2027 intake by 640 students to 2025 levels. It says growing enrolments are pressuring Health NZ's ability to offer clinical placements. Nurses organisation Primary Healthcare College Chair Tracy Morgan says that's surprising.
6: That makes no sense with the workforce planning because it gives us no credibility on our plan to build a sustainable nursing future.
3: A Christchurch councillor says Costco's benefits would stretch beyond the city. The discount US bulk retailer opened its first Kiwi store in Auckland 4 years ago. Councillor Sam McDonald says they've been asked for feedback on a fast-track application for a store near the airport. He says he doesn't think anyone will be against it.
7: The cost of living crisis and cheaper groceries, actually this seems like another thing that will help that. So, you know, arguably it's just another good news story for Christchurch and wider Canterbury.
3: The Vatican says Pope Leo has spent a peaceful night in hospital after surgery for lung cancer. Doctors say they removed part of the 71-year-old pontiff's right lung in a 90-minute operation. That's news. In sport, Wallabies back Joseph Okusosu-A'ali'i is vowing his side will not be torched again like they were at Eden Park in Saturday's rematch against the All Blacks. The Australians returned home embarrassed by their Eden Park walloping, and Su'a'ali'i says Australia has a responsibility to respond. New Zealand Breakers forward Kuat Noi wants his short-handed ANBL basketball side taking no backward steps against the reigning champion Sydney Kings. Noi faces his former team in Canberra tonight, missing Parker Jackson Cartwright, Josiah Jordan-James and Preston Legasek, while awaiting injury replacement Nelson Wiedemann. Noi knows injuries are part of basketball and it's up to those on court to respond.
8: Just the next man up mentality, you know. We've got some guards on the team who know how to push the ball, play point guard when they were younger, but this is obviously a professional league, but I think they're doing a great job in making sure we're in the right positions to win the game.
3: Tip-off in Canberra is at 9:30 p.m. That's sport. I'm Stuart Willey.

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2: Hoia nei ngā rongorongo kōrero o tēnei hāora.
3: In this update, cabinet positions around crime and punishment are off the table for the Greens and Te Pāti Māori if either of the major party leaders get their way. Both Chris Hipkins and Chris Luxon faced questions on law and order in tonight's Herald Leaders Debate. Labour's Chris Hipkins ruled out giving police or justice portfolios to the Greens or Te Pāti Māori. He also condemned some of their MPs for meeting and taking photos with the mongrel mob.
4: No, I don't condone it. I think it was a bad judgment.
3: National's Chris Luxon says Hipkins can't be trusted in this area.
5: Just imagine what a cabinet table looks like with those characters around a cabinet table with him there. We saw last time, massive growth in violent crime, massive growth in retail crime, quadrupling of ram raids.
3: Part of State Highway 1 near Kapiti's Waikanae is blocked after a northbound three-vehicle crash. Emergency services were called just before 8:30 this evening. Two people suffered minor injuries. Motorists heading north are being asked to follow diversions or to delay their journeys. Results suggest cocaine use is spiking in workplace drug tests. The Drug Detection Agency's data shows the drug made up 3.2% of positive tests in the 3 months to October, up 118% year on year. Auckland's North Shore saw a surge, making up 11.5% of positive tests, up 266% year on year. Chief Executive Glenn Dobson says it's a safety issue, as cocaine impacts people's decision-making ability.
6: When you're dealing with people's lives, and you need to make those split-second decisions, you need to make them with a clear mind, and errors of judgment in those sort of scenarios can create negative impacts like an injury or even death.
3: Ukrainian soldiers have had their use of Starlink terminals restricted by Elon Musk's firm SpaceX. Officials in Kyiv say new limitations on the military-grade version were unannounced and have disrupted drone missions today. That's news. In sport, Inform All Blacks midfielder Jordy Barrett has laid down the challenge to his teammates to back up their Bledisloe Cup triumph. The side's on a day off in Sydney, having spent the first couple of days in a contrast of conditions, blazing heat on Monday and rain yesterday. After putting 50 points on the Wallabies at Eden Park, Barrett says they must repeat the dose in Saturday's second test.
7: I want to back them up, and we've got another challenge here in Sydney this week against a good Australian side who have a great record, particularly in Australia at home, and we know how tough this is going to be. If we want to go to where we want to go to as a team, we've got to put up back-to-back performances.
3: The Taranaki Bulls will charge into Christchurch with new cattle for Sunday's NPC semi-final against Canterbury. Co-captain Callum Boshier makes his starting return after finger surgery saw him miss a month of action, while former All Black Setter Tamani Valu comes into the 12 jersey for Daniel Rona, who's out with concussion. That's sport. I'm Stuart Willey.
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2: Hoia nei ngā rongorongo kōrero o tēnei haora.
3: In this update, the leaders of our two biggest parties have weighed in on why they're struggling to attract voters at tonight's Herald Leaders Debate. Chris Luxon and Chris Hipkins' parties both sit on 28%, according to the most recent One News Variant poll. Labour's Chris Hipkins was asked why the two major parties aren't winning hearts and minds.
4: There's a huge number of undecided voters at the moment, and they are disillusioned with politics because they've heard a lot of politicians making big promises and then not delivering on those promises.
3: National's Chris Luxon told host Ryan Bridge, it's not just a problem for parties here.
5: I think this is a global political problem. Essentially what's happening is that actually the mainstream parties have failed to deliver for their voters and for their people.
6: Including yours?
5: Well, I think actually we've delivered very well in 3 years.
3: Greens co-leader Chloe Swarbrick's defending MPs who met with gang members, saying you can't de-radicalise people by pushing them away. Earlier, Green MP Huhana Linden was criticised for joining Te Pāti Māori MPs who met up with mongrel mob leader Harry Tam. Swarbrick says politicians need to understand gang members' experiences and such engagement is critical.
7: Our health spokesperson, Huhana Linden, was invited alongside Orini and Hana from Te Pāti Māori and attended on the basis that those who are in gangs also need access to healthcare.
3: Auckland's Water Care is apologising after more than $6 million was deducted from 44,000 customer bank accounts in a mass billing error. Marcus Allen reports.
8: One affected customer was emailed on Monday telling him a systems error had processed his direct payment earlier than scheduled. It noted if the early payment had caused financial hardship, it could be reversed. However, they will then need to manually pay their bill on the due date. Watercare confirmed the money was deducted up to 18 days early.
3: Consumer NZ says it expects leniency for customers now forced to pay manually. That's news. In sport, coach Kevin Walters has declared the battle for Australia's fullback berth remains wide open, despite Reece Walsh edging James Tedesco to start in the Kangaroos World Cup opener against the Kiwis in Sydney tomorrow night. The Kangaroos mentor has revealed he's rested Tedesco and halfback Sam Walker following their exploits in the Roosters NRL Grand Final win. Walters is adamant he hasn't decided who his number one is, and Tedesco will play in the Aussies' next pool clash against Fiji.
9: Very fortunate to have both of them in the team. They're different players, but I love what they both bring. Obviously, Teddy's the more experienced custodian, but Reece is, you know, on the way up as such. So, yeah, we've got a good mix there, which I'm really grateful for.
3: A three-month break has revitalised the White Ferns ahead of their three-match T20 series in Australia. The series starts at North Sydney Oval on Sunday, with New Zealand warming up with a contest against a Governor General's 11 at the same venue tomorrow. That's sport. I'm Stuart Willie.
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2: When I first came in, I just stood at the door and I couldn't believe what I saw. There's papers all around here. Everything was just all scattered. They had ripped the two safes that were under the stairs out of the wall, yanked them out of the wall, and those safes held our petrol and food vouchers for our clients that we give them when we've got them.
1: Ka whiwhiri poata ngā prihimana mō tētihi mahi tāhai ki tēnei tari i te tiriti o Pukuatua. 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
2: And here they took all the stuff out of the fridge and the freezer. This was full of biscuits, tea towels out of the cupboard. They left us too, thank you very much. You do all this work for the community and somebody has no idea what these people go through, what they have to suffer, what they have to do. You know, I know that a lot of people are homeless and haven't got anything to do, but these ones are actually an illness, which is different. What we call our emergency hospital packs, they took all those. The deep heat and Voltaren.
1: Koenei te mata o te tangata e whakapaitia ana nāna ngā mahi tāhai ka mau ki tēnei kāmera. 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
2: The problem that they've done for us is that they've put us back by about 3 or 4 days, you know, helping someone go through their journey.
1: I te rā nei, ko tūwhira anō ngā tatau o tēnei tari o te aroha. 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
4: The only way you're going to do that is ensure that you fund the next phase of Matike Mai, which is about ensuring that there's a national conversation held about this. The problem is that you've got parties around

0: o na whakapapakia ngā tirehia e hihi atonu ana te kaiarahi o Act kia whakakorea te rōpū whakamana I te tiriti.
1: The last of those claims was lodged in 2008. I think it is critical that Ngāpuhi, the iwi that I happen to affiliate to in the north, gets a mandate and does the negotiation to finish them off for good, at least before the bicentennial of our country in 2040. Meanwhile, what purpose does the Waitangi Tribunal serve? It has set itself up as a kind of quasi-parliament that challenges the government that New Zealanders actually elect, as if it can make up its own rules.
0: E tautoko ana te kaiarahi o te rōpū kākāriki I te tāke, I te hunga whai rawa, ai wero hoki ia, ia Act.
1: First of all, if you look at the history of this country, people have got together and built things. Schools, hospitals, right since the first settlers arrived in this
2: through country. Through taxation public investment.
1: Actually, no. Often through charity and people getting together, mucking in and building a community
2: okay,
1: together.
2: Speaking of, second of all... He's talking about the Hunger Games.
0: Ko te rōpū opportunity ngā tauhau ki te kōti porotiki.
3: There is no evidence to show that that is going to help those people that are on benefits to get ahead in life. What we should be focusing on is helping them get jobs, building an economy where there are high-value, well-paying jobs for them to go into. When we have record unemployment, how is that helping those people get ahead?
0: Tuturu, he patipati pōti te whai, a hei te whitu o Noema, ki te ai ko Waikahua, ka tohu I te kāwana tangahou. 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
2: 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I want to address and talk into that space, because if we don't, we're going to end up, you know, nearly consuming ourselves, eh, with that kind of thinking. 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
2: 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She's younger and she's credentialed and she's smart and she's homegrown, no Mitimiti. 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So that's the call, eh? Karangatu ki te katoa. 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So homai tō party vote, and then māua ko Kaila ka hau atu. 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Two more fabulous, smart Māori women. That's a lineup of four fabulousness women. So te taitoko, hara mai te pai.
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4: When you come into a team like this, you're selected on what you've been able to achieve in the past. So I guess the first thing is the caliber and the cattle that we have. So we have the girls that we feel like will get the job done. So it's up to them to get out there and we've just got to set the right environment for them to get that.
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The mighty Morena, and welcome back to another Taipari Taitumu Request. I'm Te Whanau on this Thursday morning, Thursday the 15th of October. Hei te pehia koutou I tēnei ata, how are you feeling on this Thursday morning? I hope tino pai, tino pai. Please go make yourself a hot drink, come back beside your radio, and get ready for 2 hours of good waiata e homa. Nā te mea, my name is Tipene, and I will be with you up until 6 o'clock playing your request and sending them out to whomever you'd like to send your waiata out to e hoa ma. And I will give out our request line phone numbers following this next waiata. Whakarongo mai.

Nō reira, Wama. If you'd like to ring from your home phone, your landline phone, then our 0800 number is 0800 824 727. 0800 824 727. If you live in Tauranga Moana, if you live locally, 578 2982, 578 2982. And if you would like to ring using your mobile phone, 07578 2982, 07578 2982. Nō reira, Homa. Why am I? Please ring in. I would love to play your waiata and also to send them out to whomever you'd like to send them out to. A pēnei, ēnei, just like these next two coming up as usual to get our show started off this morning. I would like to send out to each and every one of you who have joined me here on Taipari Taitumu this morning. Ngā mihi o te ate kia koutou katoa. Atamari, mōrena.

Good point. Those two Wyatts are away from me. Going out to each and every one of you who have tuned into Taipari Taitimu this morning. I'm here at the Ata Kia Koutou Katoa. Ata Mari e Morena. Ata Mari e Morena Joy. Joy would like to send these two Wyatts going out to everyone who's listening in this morning. Ka pai, tuatahi fui this morning, Joy. The high marks. Love me with all your heart. Tuarua. Just a Closer Walk with Thee by Patsy Cline and Willie Nelson.

those two words are there, we're for joy. Morning, joy, and going out to everyone who's listening in this morning. Hope you enjoyed your word of the ehwa. Inaine, morena, Patrick. Kia ora, Patrick. Patrick also would like to send these two words again out to everyone who's listening in. Tuatahi, will you marry me? Tuarua, broken souvenirs by Pussycat. Nō reira, anei.

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Also, I hope you have a lovely day. 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

Hi, Nyane Morena Richie. 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Tēnā rā koe. Hey, Richie up there in Te Hokianga. Richie would like to send these two waiata going out to everyone who's listening in. Tuatahi by Stevie Wonder. Lately, Tuarua. By Mr. Dean Martin, Amore. Whakarongo mai.

0: Good point. Those two wires are there were for Richie. Kia ora, morena Richie up there in Hokianga, whakapau karakia. Hope you enjoyed your wire te hoa. Ngā mihi o te ata kia koe. Ka pai, inaene, morena Michael. Michael would like to send these two wire to gang out to everyone who's listening in, and also out to his usual group. Blue Boy in the Waikato, Fire Maikara, the Kaumātua in Waitara, Vianne, his sister-in-law Gina, Ewan and Kohu Whānau here in Tauranga Moana, Jamie Cooper, Stephen Chicken, Abraham Patsy and Johnny, and his brother Reg. A pai, waiata tuatahi. Actually, two waiata here by Hank Williams, Mr. Hank Williams, tuatahi, lovesick blues, tuarua. Hey, good looking. Whakarongo mai.
1: Well, here we are right back again with you. We got a little song here now that I'd like to do for you, one that put together about a year and a half ago and recorded. And there's a lot of suffering in this song. We hope you never do have to go through nothing like this. We have to do it quite often, though. Here it is. A little thing called I Got the Lovesick Blues.

0: Here's what actually happens inside the Church of Jesus Christ of Latter-day Saints on a Sunday. You arrive, you're greeted, and you sit wherever you feel comfortable. There's a main meeting focused.
1: And that is the wise of day. We're for Michael. And getting out to his usual group and also out to everyone who's listening in this morning. Hope you enjoyed your wise day, huh? A play, Homa. You know, and I would like to play two wires are here for your brother Reg, aka Mr. Ika down there in Waitara. So therefore, these two wires are going out to all his whānau in Waitara, and also going out to his brother Michael. Tuatahi ru kite kite te mamai, brother aroha, tuarua, pomarie lights up by the TPM band. Nō reira, whakarongo mai.

There's two Waiata there. We're from Mr. Ika, aka Reg. Hope you enjoyed your Waiata e hoa. A pai nāne, morena mata. Mata would like to send these two Waiata, two songs out to Clark, Cora, Stanley, and also out to all her whānau all over the motu and in Australia, and also out to everyone who's listening in this morning. Tua Tahi, Tony Orlando and Dawn with Candida, Tua Rua, Blue Mink by the Devil, I Was Tempted.

Don't

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2: Good morning. In this update, calls for National and Labor to work together from the leaders of both parties. Chris Luxon and Chris Hipkins had plenty of disagreement in last night's Herald leaders debate, but the Labor leader says there's one big area that he's keen to see a more bipartisan approach. He'd like to see a long-term plan on medicines funding. Luxon agrees there's room for more cooperation. He says that includes areas like superannuation and infrastructure. This year is set to be one of the highest graduating years in the history of the New Zealand Police, despite wings not being at capacity. Around 730 recruits are expected to graduate from Police College in 2026, almost 50% more than the average over the past two decades. Police say the incoming pipeline remains healthy, with more than 1,000 people in different stages of the application process. Associate Police Minister Casey Costello says what's been achieved for the sector has been lost amongst the narrative of the government's 500 new cops target. Exasperation from the aged care sector at not being considered before officials requested a cap on student nurse numbers. The Tertiary Education Commission's told nursing schools to go back to 2025 levels, meaning 640 fewer students due to Health New Zealand placement pressure. It says providers take on more if capacity allows. But Aged Care Association Chief Executive Tracy Martin says it's disappointing. She says it shows the tech doesn't realise there are other parts of the sector where trainee nurses can do placements. And prosecutors are set to open their case against Russell Brand as he faces trial in London on charges of rape and sexual assault. The 51-year-old actor and comedian is accused of groping women and forcing them into sexual acts in allegations dating from 1999 to 2009. I'm Kay Gregory and that's news.
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3: E te ti, e te tā, no mai, haere mai, ko pahuri te ono karaka. It is just after 6 o'clock on your rāpare. Morena e ohua, I am so glad you have chosen to tune in and we are starting off our day together. This is Teata with me, Liana. I got you covered through till 10 this morning. Getting closer to the weekend, we're almost there. You got this, hang in there. If you're needing a bit of encouragement to get you through this morning, your Morena Push is starting off the show. That is on the way after House of Shem is thinking about you. You're on Thursday.

Massive Shame Thinking About You. Ariari Mikey. Tahu. Mauri ora. Welcome back to your Rāwhari with me, Liana. Thanks for tuning in. We're into your Morena Push. If you are needing some encouragement, you have come to the right place. Something to inspire you, maybe to steer us in the right direction. This morning, I've got a quote for us from, you know, the guy, Martin Luther King Jr. Yeah, he said a few good things. You don't have to see the whole staircase. You just take the first step. Martin Luther King Jr. I do like this quote because sometimes we put so much pressure on ourselves to have everything figured out, where we're going, how we're going to get there, who's coming with us, whether we are even going to be making the right decision. But the truth is, you don't always know exactly how everything is going to go. Sometimes you just got to put one foot in front of the other, take that first step towards one of your goals, and just see how it pans out. You don't have to see the whole staircase. You just take the first step. Martin Luther King Jr., that is your Morena Push. So whatever you've got going on, whatever goals you want to achieve, take that first step toward it this morning, Elpa. Hikoi for Hora. This new kaupapa is kicking off on the 1st of November. I'll tell you more on the way next.

morning, if it's doing with the waita, ngoi ngoi, you're on Tahu, the beat of the south. Kia ora, kia ora. Welcome back to Te Ata with me, Liana. Great to have you here this morning. Have you heard of the new kaupapa, Hikoi for Hauora? You can go and follow their social media accounts, Pukamata and Paiahua, Facebook and Instagram for the meantime. But it's kicking off 1st of November for Hikoi over the 4 weeks, and it's all about whanaungatanga, getting in the outdoors, connecting. It is whānau friendly, and it's going to bring whānau together through movement, connection and kōrero. So if you want to spend a bit more time in the outdoors, getting moving, hanging out with people, having those kōrero in the lead up to the end of the year, then definitely get amongst Hikoi for Hauora. All the details before each Hikoi will be up on their social media accounts. So go and follow them for now. Hikoi with the number 4 and then Hauora is the page you need to follow, and it's going down in Ōtautahi. But this will be a beautiful thing to be a part of, you know, in the lead up to Raumati. Get out, get your tinana moving. It's great for your Hauora Hinengaro, your mental health as well, connecting with people, moving, kōrero. Who doesn't love to have a kōrero, right? Hikoi for Hauora. Go and follow the page now. There is amazing news for Ōtautahi residents for Electric Ave 2027. Offer you in

0: actually head along to a gig that is happening in our city. There will be one more chance. T's and C's do apply. Obviously, you have to prove that you are a resident of Ōtautahi. Electricavfestival.co.nz is a website that you can go to check the full lineup. But exciting times. Tickets aren't on sale yet, but you best believe I'm going to get amongst it. Kia noho tonu mai, e ohari ake nei, a $200 voucher. Giving it away, Apopo, let's put you in the draw next.
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Text me anytime. But right now, text me with your ingoa and the keyword waka if you want to get in the draw to win that $200 road rubber voucher. I'm announcing the winner, Apopo, so you've got to be in it to win it, as they say. Kia ora tonu mai, we've got your throwback tai te for your Thursday. Right now, Rory Noble.

No make it other. Morena Ilwa. Welcome back to the show. Thanks for being here, Kuliana Aho. It is time for your throwback taite. We are throwing it all the way back to 1977. If a waiata is going to put you in a good mood, it is this one by Bill Withers, Lovely Day, released in 1977. You know that Bill Withers has just given us those feel-good, iconic tracks. This one, Lean On Me, Ain't No Sunshine. A fun fact about Lovely Day is toward the end of the song, he holds a note for 18 seconds long. I mean, you try do that. I know that I couldn't. It is your throwback taite. Bill Withers with Lovely Day. Turn it up. You're on Tahu.

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Vibes from Te Whānau o Waipareira, Hawaiki Hū. But right now, it's Ruia Apirahama, Umere, Jamin, I Te Reo Māori. You're on Tahu.

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7: Katangi te titi, katangi te kāka, katangi hoki ko au ko Liana tīnei. Mauri ora e mara nei mai ki te ata. You have arrived and I am so glad about that. Just after 7 o'clock on Te Ata with me, Liana. I am hanging out with you till 10 o'clock. Kia noho tonu mai, you can get comfy. Hopefully you're up, you're moving, you got your coffee in hand and you are ready to go for a new day. Sun and Water kicking things off with their track No Mai. They are coming.

Mikey Tahu. Morena, morena. Welcome back to Te Ata with me, Liana. Stoked to have your company this morning, Niu Hua. That was Sun and Water with their track, No Mai. Last week, they released their debut album. It's called Still Burning, and they are doing an album tour coming to Te Waipounamu. I am here for this. Next week, it kicks off Waiho Pai Whānau. Are you ready? October the 23rd, it is happening at The Shack. Next day, O Tautahi, the Assembly in Christchurch. Then they're going to be in Wellington, Tauranga and Kirikirirua for their tour as well, which goes through until November. If you are keen to have a little bit of live music, reggae vibes, then head along and get your tickets. sunandwater.co.nz is where you can go, and all the event details are up there. Kia ora hotonu mai, e haere ake nei. Your boy Picky's in for Toi 2 Te Reo. You don't want to miss this. Beyonce, cuff it. You're on top.

0: You're on Tahu, the beat of the South, and morena e wha, no mai ki te hōtaka te ata. You're with me, Liana, and I am pleased to announce that joining me in the studio for our favourite part of the show is the one and only Piki. Kia ora.
1: Tēnā koe, Liana. Are you actually pleased to announce that?
0: Yeah, I am, because you do all the heavy lifting here, my G. I just sit back, relax, I get to take on your knowledge. Tēnā koe, Piki, it's Toi Tū Te Reo. This is our space where we learn a thing or two from Piki, so love your mahi.
1: Tēnā koe, and it's an important week this week.
0: As Mental Health Awareness Week.
1: Tika tika tau. So I got a whakatauki for us, a proverb, and that proverb goes like this. He kokanga whare e kitea, he kokanga ngākau, e kore e kitea.
0: Okay.
1: So
0: explain.
1: The translation to that one is, you can see the corners of a house, but you can't see the corners of the heart.
0: Oh.
1: So if you want me to, you know, link it to this wiki nui, this whakatauki, you know, mental health is not always visible. Just as we cannot see every corner of a person's heart, you know, this whakatauki really encourages us to approach others with aroha, compassion, manaakitanga, care and support, and understanding, rather than assuming someone is okay because they appear to be happy. You know, we should create a safe space where people feel comfortable talking about emotions and asking for help and shame. So that's what that whakatauki really talks to. It's just encouraging, hey, you can see the corners of a house, but you can't see the corners of the heart. So even though someone might come across as if they're, you know, having a good time, but they could be hiding struggles. They could be hiding something deep inside.
0: And
1: I
0: say most of the time that the people are struggling aren't showing it on the outside. They're holding it all together.
1: Tika
0: tau. Man, it's such a common thing, eh? So that is such a great whakatauki for Mental Health Awareness Week, and a good reminder too, eh? Don't judge people. Don't judge a book by its cover.
1: Don't
0: look at someone and be like, oh yeah, they're all goods. Yep. They might not be all goods.
1: Kōrerotia. And just, it's all about having that connection and that vibe. Yeah. He kokanga ngākau, e kore e kitea, he kokanga whare e kitea.
0: Toi Tū Te Reo with your boy,

Ōtautahi, Te Kaha, 1 New Zealand Stadium, 31st of October. And all you got to do is text in Te Kupu o Te Rā, the special word that we give out each day. There is a different kupu. So coming up next, I'm going to spill the beans with you. Kia noho tonu mai, don't go anywhere. Kia ora.

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1: Kora politician, this is Tahu. Mauri tū, mauri ora e mara, nau mai, tautu mai. Welcome back to the show with me, Liana. And you know that we've got double passes to give away to the Black Ferns versus France. 31st of October, Te Kaha 1 New Zealand Stadium. This will be a mean game. And we've got three double passes to give away. Whakaroa mai ki Tahu FM. Make sure you're listening for the special kupu each day. And I've got it for you right now, so you're welcome. Today's kupu for Thursday, 15th of October, kai tākaro, and that is the kupu Māori for player. Kai tākaro, player, that is the kupu that you need to text through to 389. Kaua e wariwari, don't forget to put your ingoa in the message. Kai tākaro is your special kupu for today to go on the draw to win that double pass to see the Black Ferns versus France. Awatea, huraina.

of Zion Metiwai to Good Love on Tahu. Kia ora, kia ora, no make te ata. Welcome back to your Rā Party with me, Liana. Great to be hanging out with you this morning. Something massive is coming to Te Waipounamu. It's going to be in Ōtautahi, the very first Costco store in the South Island. So there was one put up in Auckland in 2022. I was living there at the time, and there was so much hype around it. I never went to the shop itself, but apparently it's a great place to go. So it's a massive membership-based warehouse store. You can get groceries, meat, snacks, cleaning products, electronics, clothing, appliances, household goods, and everything is sold in bulk at discount prices. And so many of my friends go there to do their big bulk shop, get all the things that they need for the whare, but you do need a membership to shop at Costco. So it's around $60 a year, and then you can go and get whatever you like. So the site in Ōtautahi is going to be near the airport between Memorial Ave and Avonhead Road. I am not sure when Costco is going to be built, but they're eyeing it up. Could be good news for us though. Joe

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0: Kei te whakarongo koe ki tahu, Nico Walters, aroha kai tangata. Morena e oha. Welcome back to Te Ata with me, Liana. We are heading into our 8 o'clock hour with some Bruno Mars. Dance with me, kia ana hotonu mai. Don't go anywhere.
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7: Wakarongo mai, kia Tahu FM. Ngā tohu a tāwhiri mātia. Kia ora, looking at the weather, kai kōura o Tautahi me Timaru. He rangi kā, puapua, partly cloudy and the chance of rain. Tukaumarima te pāmahana, 15 is your high today. Moira ki me o te puti, ka heke te ua. Could be heavy rain. Tukau te pāmahana, 10 degrees. Waihōpai, rain this morning, that's easing. Tukaumatahi te pāmahana, 11 is your high. And for Hokitika, he rangi paki, mainly fine with the odd shower. Tukaumarima te pāmahana, 15 is your high today. Koira te huariri o tēnei rā.
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7: Morena, morena. Harira, pari I maranauma ki te ata ko Liana Ahau, kua pahuri te waru karaka. It's 8 minutes past 8 o'clock. Your Thursday morning with me, 15th of October, and we are one day closer to the weekend. Hope you're doing good this morning, whether you're up, out the door, feeling productive, or maybe you're still waiting for your brain to catch up with your body. Whatever kind of morning you are having, I am so glad that you have chosen to tune into the show. That's us up until 10 this morning. Now, coming up, I want to take you back to your younger days, or maybe you're actually living them right now. There's a certain first-time experience that I reckon we have all got a story about. Let's have a kōrero on the way.

with me. Hoki ora mai, mare te ata, ko Liana O. What's good? Welcome back to the show. Nice to have you with me this morning. I want to know, what was the very first job that you ever had? Please text me on 389. Ko wa e wadiwadi. Don't forget, check your name in the message. You never really forget your first job, do you? Whether you loved it, maybe you hated it, or maybe it taught you exactly what you don't want to do for the rest of your life. Some of you might actually be doing your very first job right now. Others of us might have to dig into the archives to try and remember what was our first job back in the olden days. Now, growing up, my whānau taught me to be a mahi dog. I would be working for my dad as a drain layer, like he was a drain layer growing up. And so during the Harare Kura, my brother and I would go to mahi with my dad for an entire week. And he would pay us a little bit of cash money for that week, but we would be shoveling shingle into wheelbarrows and bringing it to him. I was like 10 years old when I was doing this, but that was an unofficial job. My first actual paid job was working at the Cookie Time Factory. Yeah, I know, some of you would call this a dream job. Now, they employed more people during the Christmas time because of the Christmas cookies, you know? And so I was working in the factory, doing little jobs around there. And I tell you what, I loved it because I worked with some of my other schoolmates and we were a bit cheeky around the factory, doing all sorts of things. But that was my first official job. I want to hear from you this morning. 389, what was your very first job? Let me know. I'm going to share some

Hey, featuring Chardonnay Hini Mania. No mai, toti mai te ata Kuliana O. What's happening? Thanks for joining me on the show this morning. What was your first job? Mine was working at the Cookie Time Factory in Ōtautahi. And what was better than getting a first job? Was getting your very first paycheck. What a feeling that was after working for a week, eh? 389 is the number to text with your ingoa in the message. Tell me, what was your first job? And we posted this up on Tahu FM Pukumata and Pai Ahua. The comment section is popping off. Now, if you are on the younger side, maybe you should go and read through these comments. So many people are putting how much money they earn, what their hourly rate was, and honestly, some of you just would never. You wouldn't understand. Okay, Emily, delivering circulars when I was 12, and then I had my first supermarket job at 14. Lashana, working at the AMP show at 13 years old. Sade says, selling Pounamu at my dad's stall at the Art Centre Market on the weekends, classic, lol, was about 12 bucks an hour. That's not too shabby. And spent that at the Fudge Cottage and Dimitri's. Of course you did. Someone else, waitress, 15 years old, weekends at Avon Motor Lodge restaurant at the Avon Loop. Mad Dog Pizza, $7.60 an hour. Pretty awesome at the time. Bro, $7.60 an hour is crazy. Apart from paper run as a kid, $20 a month. A month. An actual month. That's crazy. Pizza shop, 15 years old, $6 per hour. You know what I'm saying about the hourly rate back in the ra? Go and check out the full post on Tahu FM. Make sure you do follow us on Pukumata e Pai Ahua. Kia noho tonu mai. Up next, if you are needing a little boost to the budget, I got a $200 voucher that I'm giving away that can go toward fixing up your waka. Stay right there. I'll put you in the draw next. This is Kehlani with After Hours. You're on Tahu.

0: Tahu, LL Cool J, Around the Way Girl. Morena, Ilhua, no mai ki te ata. Welcome back to the show with me, Liana. If you're keen on a $200 road rubber voucher, I'm giving one away, Apopo, just after 9 o'clock on the show. Big mahi to Road Rubber. They're a business based in Ōtautahi. They can fix up your car, give you new tyres, servicing, warrant of fitness, oil filter changes. You know, all of those great things that you don't want to have to actually pay for. A $200 voucher could go toward that. 389 is the number to text with your name in the message and the keyword waka, and I will chuck you in the draw. It's as easy as that. Also, a little side note, Road Rubber Tyre and Auto in Sydenham are actually hiring at the moment. So they're looking for a mechanic and wheel alignment technician. So if you have got those skills, head along to Road Rubber Tyre and Auto. 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So if you're needing a bit of a job, maybe you can do that. 389, text that number with your name and the keyword waka if you're keen on a $200 voucher. Kia ora hotonu mai. Coming up, Hamo Dao and a bit of Tupac. You're on Tahu.
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with the beat of the south, Modi 2, Modi Ora Imara no maki te ata. Welcome back to your Rāpari, Koliana Aho. Nice to have you here this morning. I want to give a big mihi to those of you who work with youth. If you are a youth worker, if you support our rangatahi, you're out there doing the mahi, tēnā koe. We love the mahi that you're doing. The Tahu FM Tima, we headed out to Ngā Hoe Whā yesterday for a beautiful pōwhiri to support Tūhono Rangatira, a rangatahi program run by the amazing team at Te Runanga o Ngā Mātāwaka. And these guys are doing great work with the rangatahi, and it was so cool to be a part of this kaupapa and be supporting them. So if you're working with the rangatahi, keep doing what you're doing. You're doing an amazing job raising our next generation. Let's go. Kia noho tonu mai. If you grew up listening to R&B in the 90s or early 2000s, you are going to know most songs from this artist who turns 56 today. We'll get into that coming up next. Pātea Māori Club, aku raukura, you're on Tahu.

Tauranga ki tahu. Kia ora e hoa, no mai ki te ata. Welcome back to the show with me, Liana. Thanks for hanging out. On this day, 15th of October, 1970, Algin Lumpkin was born. If that name doesn't ring a bell, maybe this will help. I know you know this one. Genuine, it turns 56 today. He gave us this track back in 1996 and we all lost it, okay? He has given us amazing tracks like When Doves Cry as well. This one. His 1999 album, 100% Genuine, went double platinum in the States and he even took home a Soul Train Award for the album. If you listen to 90s R&B, early 2000s, you will know most of his waiata. Harihuri tau to you if you are celebrating your birthday today, Ilwha. Lauren Hill right now, nothing even.

0: Kōrī Brothers me te waita te pū on tahu te hā o te waipounamu. Me noho mai ki tēnei hōtaka te ata. Stay right there. 9 o'clock, new sport and weather coming up. And then I have your chance to get in the draw to win a double pass to go and see the Black Ferns. They're playing on the 31st of October in Ōtautahi at Te Kaha. It'll be a mean game. So stay right there. I've got the special kupu for you coming up after your new sport and weather. You're on tahu.
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3: Hoia nei ngā rongorongo kōrero o tēnei haora.
4: In this update, Chris Hipkins says the Greens and Te Pāti Māori candidates' meeting with the mongrel mob shows a total lack of judgment. Huhana Linden, Oreni Kaipara and Hana Rafferty Maipi Clark posed with gang boss Harry Tam, surrounded by patches. Labour's leader has since ruled out any MP from the Greens or Te Pāti Māori holding the justice or police portfolios in any government he leads. Hipkins says gangs are a scourge on society.
5: No political parties should campaigning alongside the gangs or seeking their votes or seeking their support. Gangs are the cause of so much misery. They are huge perpetrators of violence in our community, and particularly violence towards women.
4: Opportunity leader Kule Wong says she now has Chris Luxon's phone number, but has yet to give him a call. The National Party leaders repeatedly ruled out working with Opportunity as recently as last night's Herald debate. But Luxon can't escape the question, with polls consistently showing Wong's party holding the keys to power. She says a few people reached out to give her Luxon's phone number after she revealed earlier this week she didn't have it.
6: I'll give him one last chance and call and just double check that he definitely wants to be in opposition. If he is determined to be there, then good on him.
4: Fireworks planned for Olivia Dean's sold-out show at Auckland's Western Springs have been cancelled. Residents had been sent a letter informing them of the fireworks, but that's now changed. Auckland Stadium says it works closely with the nearby Auckland Zoo around animal welfare, but hasn't confirmed if that's the reason for the cancellation. And a Mexican-inspired sausage is snagged top prize at this year's Dunningham's Great New Zealand Sausage Competition. A birria taco sausage made by Auckland's Mapiri Meats has been labelled a real crowd pleaser, intensely savoury with a little chilli, clove and cinnamon. A record-breaking 869 entries were submitted this year. I'm Kay Gregory and that's news.
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0: Kia ora, looking at the weather, kai kōura o Tautahi me Timaru, he rangi kā puapua, partly cloudy and the chance of rain. Tukaumarima te pāmahana, 15 is your high today. Moiraki me o te puti, ka heke te ua, could be heavy rain. Tukau te pāmahana, 10 degrees. Waihōpai, rain this morning, that's easing. Tukaumātahi te pāmahana, 11 is your high. And for Hokitika, he rangi paki, mainly fine with the odd shower. Tukaumarima te pāmahana, 15 is your high today. Koira te hua o tēnei rā.
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0: Eke mai ki runga I te waka o Tahu. Ko pahuri te iwa karakats a few minutes after 9 o'clock on your rā pare, 15th of October. Kei te pai koe, you good eowha? Nice to have you tuned into Te Ata with me, Liana, our last hour together. I hope you are managing to tick things off the to-do list, whatever you got going on this morning. If you're just relaxing and kicking back, no mai, love that for you. I have got a double pass to give away to Black Ferns vs France. The game is happening at Te Kaha One New Zealand Stadium, 31st of October. You know you got to be there. It will be vibes, man. You need to text in the special kupu to 389, so I'm going to reveal that to you coming up next.

Me kita hūte wehi, koia rā Dukia. Hoki ora mai mara te ata Koliana tēnei. Hope you're doing good for your Thursday morning. Good timing from you because I'm about to give out the special kupu so that you can get in the draw to win a double pass to head along to Black Ferns versus France. They are taking them on at Te Kaha One New Zealand Stadium in Ōtautahi, 31st of October for their Global Home Series. We have got three double passes to give away. So to get in the draw, whakarongo mai ki Tahu FM, you've got to be listening out. Each day we have a new kupu. And for today, Kai Tākaro. Kai Tākaro is the kupu that you need to text through to 389 with your name in the message. Kai Tākaro means player. Okay, so text that through, Kai Tākaro, to 389. Koe e wariwari, don't forget to chuck your name in the message and you'll be in the draw. We'll be announcing the winners next week, end of next week. So more chances for you to win. Kia noho tonu mai, coming up next, Toy 2, Te Reo with your boy Piki. We are in Mental Health Awareness Week, so he's got a beautiful whakatauki for us and a few whakaaro around that. Don't go anywhere. DJ Jazzy Jeff and the Fresh Prince. Summertime, you're on Tahu.

0: You're on Tahu, the beat of the South, and morena iwa no mai ki te hōtaki te ata. You're with me, Liana, and I am pleased to announce that joining me in the studio for our favourite part of the show is the one and only Piki. Kia ora.
1: Tēnā koe, Liana. Are you actually pleased to announce that?
0: Yeah, I am, because you do all the heavy lifting here, my G. I just sit back, relax, I get to take on your knowledge. Tēnā koe, Piki. It's Toi Tū Te Reo. This is our space where we learn a thing or two from Piki, so love your mahi.
1: Tēnā koe, and it's an important week this week.
0: Mental health awareness week.
1: Tika tika tau. So I got a whakatauki for us, a proverb. And that proverb goes like this. He kokanga whare e kitea, he kokanga ngākau e kore e kitea.
0: Okay.
1: So the translation to that one is, you can see the corners of a house, but you can't see the corners of the heart.
0: Ooh.
1: So if you want me to, you know, link it to this wiki nui, this whakatauki, you know, mental health is not always visible. Just as we cannot see every corner of a person's heart, you know, this whakatauki really encourages us to approach others with aroha, compassion, manaakitanga, care and support, and understanding, rather than assuming someone is okay because they appear to be happy. You know, we should create a safe space where people feel comfortable talking about emotions and asking for help and shame. So that's what that whakatauki really talks to. It's just encouraging, hey, you can see the corners of a house, but you can't see the corners of the heart. So even though someone might come across as if they're, you know, having a good time, but they could be hiding struggles. They could be hiding something deep inside.
0: And I say most of the time that the people are struggling aren't showing it on the outside. They're holding it all together.
1: Tika tau.
0: Man, it's such a common thing, eh? So that is such a great whakatauki for Mental Health Awareness Week, and a good reminder too, eh? Don't judge people. Don't judge a book by its cover.
1: Don't
0: look at someone and be like, oh yeah, they're all goods. Yeah. They might not be all goods.
1: Kōrerotia. And just, it's all about having that connection and that vibe, eh? Yeah. He kokonga ngākau, e kore e kitea, he kokonga whare e kitea.
0: Toi Tū Te Reo with your boy, Piki.

Tahu, the beat of the South, Kerala, not I. Mauri ora e hoa, no makite ata, Koliana O. Thanks for being here this morning. If you are just not in the mood to cook dinner tonight, why don't you head along to Taste of the Pacific Night Markets, which is happening in Ōtautahi at the Hagley Netball Courts from 4 to 7pm. Go and get yourself some Pacifica delights, man. The kai will be on. Even if it's raining, they've actually got an inside venue that you can go and eat your kai at. It's a whānau-friendly kaupapa. Another thing is they're going to have people there that will help you enroll to vote. So if that is something that you haven't done, maybe you're finding it difficult to do that, go there, enroll to vote, get a kai, hang out with your whānau and enjoy your evening off cooking dinner, eh? 4 to 7pm, Hagley Netball Courts. It's all going down. Taste of the Pacific Night Markets. Are you the type of person that holds on to old things? I am talking concert tickets. Because some of them are selling for eye-watering prices. You could be sitting on a mini gold mine at the moment. I'll tell you more coming up next. I've also got the new one from ART, Die From Heartbreak, Areari Mai Ki Tahu.

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2: 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Ki runga i a Tahu FM.

tahu, hoki ora mai mara te ata koliana tēnei. Nice to be hanging out with you this morning. There is an entire section on eBay where people are selling used and unused ticket stubs from old concerts. The prices that some of these are going for are going to make your eyes water. Now, I guess we don't really do ticket stubs these days like we did back in the day because everything is digital. You know, you buy tickets to a concert, you get an email sent to you, it's on your phone, or some of you are printing them out on an A4 piece of paper. I'm not talking about those sorts of tickets. I'm talking about the actual classic little cardboard tickets that you would get for concerts. There's a Justin Bieber 2016 rare ticket stub, which is at a bid of $150. $150. There is another concert ticket for Lana Del Rey, vintage ticket stub, selling for $100 at the moment. But then we get to some very old school concert tickets. Jimi Hendrix 1968 Pop Festival, unused ticket, by the way. The price? $10,000. I am not even joking you. But the most expensive one that I have seen is a rare 2007 Taylor Swift signed ticket stub, and the bid is currently, hear me out,

$8,995. So I don't know about you, but you need to go through your old drawers and see if you've got any old concert tickets and start putting those up on Trade Me, eh? There is still opportunity for you to help at Huia Iwi. I've got more details for you coming up next. Marlon Williams, Owa Atura.

Doctor. Welcome back to the show with me, Liana, for your rāpare. Hope you're doing good this morning. Now, you know Huia Iwi is happening from the 20th to the 22nd of November this year at Selwyn Sports Centre. We will see you there. But if you are keen to help out in any way, shape or form over that weekend, please register. Volunteer registrations are now open. If you head along to Te Runanga o Ngai Tahu on our pukamata, you will see the post up there and you can just click on the link, or you can do it through the website, which is ngaitahu.iwi.nz. 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We would love your help. Te Runanga o Ngai Tahu on Facebook or ngaitahu.iwi.nz to register right now. Otherwise, we will see you there, Ilpa. It's going to be a beautiful opportunity for us to kōrero about the future of Ngai Tahu, to connect, to have a kai together, and just to catch up. Kia noho tonu mai. If you are looking for a whānau-friendly, free kaupapa that gets you out and about and connects you with the community, I've got just the thing for you coming up next. Coco Jones, here we go. You're on Tahu.

back to Te Ata with me, Liana. Great to be here this morning. Hikoi for Hauora. Have you heard of this kaupapa? Because if you haven't, you're about to. It kicks off on the 1st of November, and this is based in Ōtautahi. Four hikoi across 4 weeks, a chance for you and your whānau to connect, to get outside, to get moving. For Nongatanga, there'll be plenty of kōrero and connection for you. Right now, what you can do is go and follow their social media accounts on Facebook and Instagram. Just look up Hikoi, number 4, Hauora, Hikoi for Hauora, and all the details will be up on the pages before each Hikoi. But a beautiful way for you and your whānau to connect with others, to get moving in the lead up till summer. For Nongatanga, what more could you ask for, eh? Hikoi for Hauora. Go and follow their social media accounts at 6:60 for you right now. Fade away, you're on Tahu.

Kia mai ki runga I te waka o tahu, pa Mali and the Wailers coming in from the cold. Ngā mihi mahana ki a koe, appreciate you tuning in to Te Ata with Miliana for your rāpari. I hope your morning has been smooth sailing. Up next, you've got Jace covering for Hone on Te Rā, 10 a.m. till 3 p.m. So that'll be so good catching up with him. Kia noho tonu mai. Of course, Pou on Te Ihi this afternoon from 3 till 7. And is that us, Apopo? Because it is Friday tomorrow. I cannot wait.

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3: In this update, Destiny Church founder Brian Tamaki is due in court on Monday facing three charges of inciting racial disharmony. The right-wing evangelical pastor live-streamed two police officers serving the summons at his Auckland home this morning. Police say the charges are laid under the Human Rights Act and require consent from Attorney General Chris Bishop to prosecute. Tamaki claims it's a personal attack.
4: Free speech is definitely now on the chopping block. Obviously, this has come from Mark Mitchell's office. Not just taking my guns now they're trying to take away my speech.
3: Chris Hipkins promises he'd stick to his guns in coalition negotiations. Labour's leader has ruled out any MP from the Greens or Te Pāti Māori holding the justice or police portfolios in any government he leads. He's also promised the only tax he'll introduce will be on capital gains. And Greens co-leader Chloe Swarbrick won't be finance minister or treasurer. Hipkins says he wouldn't be like Chris Luxon after the last election.
5: He supported a whole lot of Act in New Zealand First policies despite saying no. I think he should have said, look, you can put those ideas up if you want, but National said we weren't going to support it and we're not going to support it now.
3: And a call from the education sector to stop squabbling over policy. Hipkins has pledged to remove the mandated hour of reading, writing and maths in primary schools, but Barbara Edmonds yesterday said the party has no plans to change it. National calls it embarrassing confusion. Auckland Primary Principals Association President Lucy Naylor says the sector is sick of being a political football.
6: Still getting flip-flopped. We're all kind of waiting with bated breath for the election outcomes. And education's too important for that. We're talking about the lives of children and the future of New Zealand, really.
3: Costco has its eyes set on establishing a store in the South Island. The US bulk retailer opened its first New Zealand store in Auckland 4 years ago and is now planning a store near Christchurch Airport. The plan's been referred to the fast-track process. The application boasts of benefits including $57 million in GDP per year and 486 jobs. That's news. In sport, a grim return for Manchester City in their first home football match since being found guilty of historic financial breaches. They trailed Paris Saint-Germain 3-0 at halftime in their Champions League group match. The visitors scored twice in the space of 99 seconds to take a 2-0 lead before adding their third in the 32nd minute. And PSG lead 4-2 very late in the second half. Liverpool were 6-3 victors away to Austrian champions LASK. The infamous pitch 9 that earned Lords a first demerit point from the International Cricket Council when England beat New Zealand in June has been relayed by ground staff. The surface will be out of action at least two seasons. That's sport. I'm Malcolm Jordan.
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7: Kia ora, whānau mai ki te hōtaka ko JC Tēnei, filling in for Honi today. Yeah, hang on with me right through till 3 o'clock this afternoon, just after 10 on Thursday. Hope you're having a beautiful morning wherever you are. Coming up in the mix, a bit of Rob Ruhai and Goodfellas for kicking us off, Usher and Kehlani. Me te waiata, shura niwa, here on Tahu.

Bob Finney and the Beat of the South. Jace, hang on, monsieur. Welcome back to the show. Mark this date in your calendars, Ete Whānau, Friday the 20th of November through till Sunday the 22nd. Huia Iwi 2026 is heading to the Selwyn Sports Centre in Rawston, just out of Ōtautahi. 3 days of whānau connection, kōrero culture, entertainment and opportunities for us to reconnect with our hapori and iwi. So mark it on your calendars. For more information, head on to ngaitahu.iwi.nz and we will see you there. Good fellas, up next, right now with Carl Egger, Rob Ruha, on Tahu.

Tahu Te Ha, O Te Waipanamuche, it's hanging with you. Coming up after the break, this 80s throwback from Bobby Brown. And a homegrown hit from Swizzle Jaeger featuring Kyla Greening.

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Top FM, the beat of the South. Chase, hang on with you. Welcome back to the show. Thanks to the All Blacks experience, we have three double passes to give away to the Black Ferns' first ever game at One Stadium in Ōtautahi. Kickoff 7:10 p.m. on the 31st of October, a couple of weeks' time, the Black Ferns versus France. All you got to do to be in to win is listen out for our kupu o te rā. So they change every day. If you text in this kupu, it is kaitākoro. Today's kupu is kaitākoro, which means player. Text it in and your name to 389 to go into the draw. Big mihi out to All Blacks experience. We've got three double passes to give out. Again, kaitākoro is our kupu o te rā. Next, up next, we're too close right now, with Roto Waho Rania Apirahama.

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9: Kia ora no e whānau, mai hoki mai, Jason and with you through to three. Filling in for the brother Hornet, who's away today. Right now it's just after 11, coming up. In the mix, Waiata from Hira, Warren G and Sean Paul. Right now though, Savage and Aradna, they don't know, here on Tahu.

0: WFM, page Tera Metawaya Ta Tō Aroha, Jay Sangam with you. Welcome back to the show. This panui from Reopua Marae, Carols at the Pad this year will be held on the 4th of December, which is a Friday, at Reopua Marae. They were looking for stall holders. So if you've got some awesome kai that you make, makes it a mean fry bread, or you've got some beautiful art to sell, you can book a stall. Give them an email at ngarita@rehuamarae.org.nz, or for more details, you can head on to their pukamata, Rehua Marae. Warren G up next. Right now, though, Sean Paul, like glue.
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WFM, classic from Craig David there, Walking Away. Jace hanging with you. Up next, we'll keep you updated with all the latest news and events happening around the Motu with Tahu News. Right now, though, it's Prince with When Doves Cry.

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Here's one of the latest. Mokopapa and policy became one in Ōtautahi recently as Te Pāti Māori unveiled plans for an independent Toi Māori authority and support for up to 1,000 Māori artists. That is on tahufm.online, Tahu News. Brother Rod's up next with his latest Manawa Raiona, right now with Made For Me, Money Long. Tahu.

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3: Kia ora, Epua, Jay Sangham with you, filling in for Horny today. Welcome back to the show. Lunchtime right now, just after 12. Hope you're having a beautiful Thursday. Coming up, we've got Way Out from Future featuring Drake and Thames. Chris Brown in the mix with his latest. Right now, though, Corella Metawayata, How Will I Know?

Kia ora, ko Jason Nay, kei te whakarongo koe, kia tahu, hanging with me on te rā. Save the date in your calendars, FWA, Huia Iwi 2026 is coming to Rolleston from the 20th to the 22nd of November, and volunteer registrations are now open. So whether you've got maybe a couple of hours to give, or maybe the whole weekend, they're looking for Kai Hapai to help Manaaki whānau with opportunities such as with our kaumātua, tamariki or rangatahi spaces, parking. So whether you want to volunteer as an individual or maybe with your whānau, no mai, tautoko mai. 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So that stands for Huia Iwi volunteer.org. Elida Shader Brown up next with On a Sunday Afternoon. Right now is Future.

Top FM, the bit of the South Chase Angle with you on Tera. Coming up after the break, YG Marley, the grandson, the muko of Bob Marley, with this track. And we've also got Stevie Wonder's classic tribute to Bob Marley, Master Blaster. He wrote it in tribute to Bob Marley when they toured together back in the day. Fun fact, that's coming up.

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1: 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E here ana ngā tāngata katoa I ngā poti whakangahau e onomita te roa I raro hoki I te onomita kia maukahu whakarewa. 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
3: 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Oh, this ain't supposed to happen.

Double FM, the beat of the South, Jace Hingham with you. Welcome back to the show. Coming up next, well, this week is Mental Health Awareness Week here in Aotearoa. And I feel personally that we've come a long way in terms of how we acknowledge how important it is to keep our mental health healthy. With that in mind, I've got a whakatauki up next about mental health. Right now, though, YG Marley, Faya, here on Tahu.

with Ian Te Hao Te Waipuna Chase. Hang on with you. Welcome back to the show. This week here in Aotearoa, it's Mental Health Awareness Week. We have come a long way when it comes to, being aware of how important our mental health is and looking out for others' mental health. With that in mind, I've got a whakatauki about our mental health. Ki te wātea te hiningaro me te kaharere o te wairua ka taia ngā mea katoa. So basically, when the mind is free and the spirit is willing, anything is possible. So it emphasizes the connection between mental clarity, spiritual strength, and overcoming obstacles. This Mental Health Awareness Week, head on to the website mhaw.nz. Right now, Manawa Maya Matariki Tawa Stan Walker featuring Hira, Hone and Hops here on Tāhoe.